Jansen, number 13 on American Country Countdown. That's me and a beer. It's Ryan. Just a few years ago that Chris Jansen opened for Tim McGraw and Faith Hill on their last Soul to Soul tour they did together. Tim McGraw hanging with us every hour this weekend on the show. Now, Tim, your latest song, it's a great one. It's called Pawn Shop Guitar.

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0: Stumbling into your day all half-cold coffee and still wet hair?
1: 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It's Brandon Ness on KUZZ.

0: had a great weekend. I didn't want it to end, but I can't think of any place I'd rather be on a Monday than right here, right now. With Dierks Bentley, lots of leaving left to do on KUZZ.
1: These old boots still got a lot of ground. They ain't covered yet.

0: favorite game is here. $1,000 Minute.
1: I just won $1,000.
0: Tomorrow morning with Brad and Ness at 7:30 on KUZZ.